0: Wort für Mitte.
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1: 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I want my leg with the sleeve on.
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And if you don't know, and if you don't care, don't try to fight it. You're not even aware. And if you don't know, and if you don't care, don't try to fight it. You're not even there. And if you don't know, and if you don't care, don't try to fight it. You're not

0: 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A new day, but never done. Yeah. Just got a call, 100K, yeah. Gotta run. J-Walk.
1: Which foot to stop in, for example, J-Walk. I would tell a girl, if you walk out, J-Walk. And you land on your right foot, J-Walk. Then you keep your right foot on the next. Foot,

0: What are the challenges a girl may face? Well, it depends on the music. Classic versus pop versus opera versus hip-hop versus LK47.
1: J-walk.
0: You got it. And on that note, I'm going to jaywalk right out of here. Bye.
2: Hallo, liebe Freunde der Blockflöte. Ich bin's, eure Ralf Flötus, und ihr loset Radio Stadtfilter.

0: stress and anger. It's just icing on the cake. Police state violence is a clear evidence of their lack of creativity and their democratic failure. How can we drift so far? Sisters and brother, witches. Love and besos. Love and kisses.
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1: He needed to get shot. I loaned him my Eddie Hazel album. He's gonna put it in the back of his raggedy Cutlass in a 100-degree day.
2: Eddie Hazel album? Collector's album. Yeah, I guess the guy had it coming in here.

What you be about? Loose up off the weed, she started moving worse than me now. How you deserve to eat when you was snoozing with your feet out? Polluting me with dreams, with disillusions I could reach out. Cruising, I should sleep, pick maneuver on the street, pal. 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I got enough pull to tug a tree, I hit the jeweler for my teeth down. When coolers with a gleam, play this move and did the scheme route. Rulers of the east, I got ruins up in East Town. Ruthless in my jeans, learn to use it up in D's house. Cooling off the links, plus the rumors loving green mouth. The boomers didn't tease, but the Buddha brought some peace round. I would have thought I did produce it how they be sound. I took precaution with the usage cause it bring doubt. My hunger started as a youth, I didn't see crown. Just stuffed the apartments in the loot. My gov alarming, when you use it, it'll ring loud. When yours muttered, it be mute. Deep frowns, I started thugging on my deuce, it be chief smile.

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1: Landfill smoldering, hydroxychloroquine unpacked and boxed up again with no point of origin. Everything overboard, if they board us, it's only